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2: What's going on? It's your boy Pork Chop. 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And when I'm posted on the corner, you know who hanging with me, man. Incognito. Hey, yo. Come over here, Incognito. I got something to show you, man. Chicken box, half and half, salt, pepper, ketchup. You already know.
3: Incognito. Incognito. Okay. 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
1: I'm against this DJ Mrs.
0: Man, I think I just had a burst of energy because this is when we get to tap in with the best listeners on the radio.
1: But topic of the day. So, I want to know, would you rather have everyone know all your secrets or never be able to speak your truth again? How you feel about that?
0: Oh, this is a good one. First of all, this is a great topic.

0: What's on the corner? What's this?
1: Okay, so my topic of the day is, would you rather have everybody know all your secrets or never be able to speak your truth?
2: Ooh, that's a good one. That's a good one. Never being able to speak my truth.
3: Oh, you don't want to be your business, huh?
2: I'm kind of private. You know, I stay to myself. I'm very low-key with it. You know what I mean? So I'd rather choose that one.
1: No, I feel you.
2: I'm
1: going to have to agree with you. Because, I mean, me not speaking my truth, it's not my truth ain't really nobody else's business but mine. So
2: it ain't. And then when you tell the truth about something, they're going to think you're lying anyway. So
1: you ate
2: that? I don't even worry about it.
1: I know that's right. Thank you, my love. I appreciate you.
4: Man, I kind of say hello. What's happening to
1: Hey, Rhonda.
0: What's up, Rhonda?
4: Hey, I love y'all. What's happening?
1: I love you.
0: Oh, you too,
4: Shawty. Oh, shoot. I'm already in the position where I ain't got no damn secrets, so everybody know my secrets. I'm an open book.
1: I like that, Miss Rhonda. And you, one thing about it, you sure are. You going to let everybody know what the business is.
4: Yes, ma'am. And I know it's sometimes I need to close my mouth, but it's easy too. I ain't learned no damn lesson, so I guess I'm going to die with my book open.
0: Close mouth, don't get fed. Hello.
4: I got to tell people.
1: Thank you, Rhonda. We love you.
4: Don't get fed. Love y'all too. Bye.
1: Bye. Mm.

0: Hustle on the Corner, who it is?
1: Yeah, this is D.
2: All right, so my topic of the day is, would you rather have everybody know all your secrets or never be able to speak your truth again?
1: I'd rather let everybody know the secret. Come on clean with it.
2: I know that's right. So you just say, all right, y'all can have it, because at the end of the day, I'm going to speak my mind. I'm going to speak my truth.
1: We all got skeletons in the closet. Come on clean. Be transparent one time. Be 100. Be real.
2: For sure.
1: You know what I mean? Quit faking at it.
3: Dear Jessica, I have to say, let everybody know my secret, because I still got to speak my truth at the end of the day.
2: Just going to tell it too, okay?
3: Okay.
4: Yeah, I'd rather everybody know my secrets, because I'm an open book anyway. I feel like you should be open to having your secrets out. See, that's growth.
2: Mm-hmm.
4: Everybody got secrets.
2: I never really looked. I like your take on it. Like, I never really looked at when being an open book, that's growth. But keeping certain things to yourself, sometimes you got to let that free.
4: People going to only tell what you put out there. So, I mean, if your secret's out, I mean, you should be the one saying, people grow from it. Everybody got to pay. So, that's how I see it.
0: One thing we can always count on is our listeners to be honest and transparent.
2: Every single time.
0: And this is one of them good topic of the days. You want to get in on it? The phone lines are still open at 1-844-426-PLTC.
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2: 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The world stays posted on the corner. 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

0: five when I ask her four. 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
1: 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And we're checking this out, coming up after 8:30. 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And I can't talk about the one voyage enough. 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
11: 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Book

What's happening, that boy Chris Brown? The city still is not the same from last week when they was in the city, man. And check this out. We coming up real close to 8:30, which means your chance to go win Skillababy tickets. Yeah, it's coming up after 8:30. He going to be in the city Wednesday, November 4th. Courtesy of Live Nation, the 97.9 B. We trying to put you in that thing. House of Blues, Dallas. But you got to be calling number 9. That's happening after 8:30. What's that? Less than 4 minutes away right here on 97.9 B.

Jadon on your 97.9 B. Hey, don't forget, Jadon going to be at that State Fair Classic post-show performance. 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And don't forget, I still got them tickets for Skiller Baby coming up. Could happen literally any minute now. I'm going to rock out with this Future California girls, man. Let me know what you think. And any minute now, tickets to Skiller Baby are up for grabs right here on 97.9.

What's happening, that boy, Little Baby? Are yo 97.9 to be number one for hip hop in the DFW and an all new home for that Ricky Smiley Morning Show? Well, check it out, man. It's about that time. I need caller number 9 right now, gang. Yeah, I got a pair of tickets to see Skiller Baby live on Wednesday, November 4th at the House of Blues in Dallas. But you got to be caller number 9 right now. Bang my line, 844-787-1979. Hey, go Tams, ride with me, man.

0: Caller number eight. How does it feel to come so close and still not win?
1: Oh my God.
0: This is crazy, right? Let's get these tickets to Skiller, baby. Next one ain't gonna win. Hang up. Hurry up. Call me back. I got your way in to go see Skiller November 4th at the House of Blues in Dallas, Texas. But you gotta be caller number 9. Next one ain't gonna win.

0: 97.9 to B. What's up with it, man?
1: Am I calling number 9?
0: You are calling number 9. You got a pair of tickets to go see Skilla Baby live. Yes, ma'am. Yes, yes. It's going down Wednesday, November 4th at the House of Blues in Dallas, Texas. You got those tickets courtesy of Live Nation and 97.9 to B. But who you taking with you, though?
1: I'm taking my husband with me.
0: Okay, another date night courtesy of the Taxi Boy. Let's go, man. Hey, and you want to find out how you and your husband can get $250 towards grocery and gas?
1: Yeah.
0: I'm going to tell you how to do that coming up after 9 o'clock. But did you know the State Fair about to open up?
1: I did not.
0: For real? You trying to go?
1: I want to.
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0: Glorilla Sexy Red on your 97.9 beat, where I'm hanging out with Sasha, and she just got them tickets to go see Skilla Baby. And she just moved here.
1: I'm from Hattiesburg, Mississippi. I just moved to Dallas, Texas. So shout out to 97.9 the beat for the tickets for Skilla Baby.
0: Now, for real. And don't forget, coming up after 9 o'clock, I'm going to tell you how you can get $250 for gas or groceries.
1: Hollywood, I really appreciate you, man. 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
0: Let's go.

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Call me for sevens, don't call me for six. I ain't selling no grams, but come buy a zip. 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
1: 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And where I got the request line open, man. What you trying to hear?
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1: I don't know if I would call it brand new, but I got you. 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Give me about 4, 5, 6 minutes. 97.9 to beat. What's up with it? What you trying to hear, best friend?
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1: Sorry, feeling a little freaky tonight.
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1: All right, I got it coming up for you. Give me about 5 minutes, all right?
2: All right. Appreciate y'all, Louis, eh?
1: Already. 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

0: Yo, X, is it true that your mama put you on to some of this gangster music?
1: My mama was the one who really put me on that real H-Town, that whole look. She was the that wanna be a that man. I heard that for the first time. My mama caught
0: a little Troy,
1: her slab, not my pop slab. I was listening to R. Kelly and Tevin Camp. My mama, it was, you know what I'm saying, it was them. So
0: mama was a gangster, sound like to me.
1: For sure, the biggest one I know.

Man, say that's a big record right there, ain't it? Baby Chief, do it. Get a love story right here on Yo 97.9 The Beat. Well, look out, man. We trying to get you some gas and groceries. Have y'all seen the cost of, like, groceries lately? Man, I was at the grocery store the other day. $80 got me, like, pretty much, like, nothing, gang. You know what I'm saying? So, look, we understand it, man. It's hard out here. You know what I'm saying? So, we trying to get you $250 in gas and groceries. All you got to do is follow us on IG at 97.9 The Beat and click the link in our bio or log on to the Beat DFW.

0: One time for that boy Drizzy Drake, classy vibe, laugh now, cry later, right here on your 97.9 The Beat, where the request line is officially open. And what you trying to hear, best friend?
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0: What's up for Yo Miami on Yo 97.9 in Miami? How does it feel to have all this success with this brand new record?
1: If anything, I feel blessed. I'm just so happy. I'm grateful. I'm just happy to see the fans, the people just enjoying the record and, you know, having fun and you know, that's what I want my music to do is to connect with people and make people feel good. So to see that, I just feel so good.
0: Nah, for real. Congratulations, man. Hey, keep it with us because we're going to get into a Texas Triple Threat right now. Three records from Texas back to back to back. We're going to kick it off with a big extra plug. Save the

0: One time for the gang. Big X the Plug, the largest right here on your 97.9 beat. You know that record was on Kevin Hart movie too, man. You know what I'm saying? My boy doing big things, Grove Side or No Side, man. We're going to take it down to Fort Worth real quick. Ty J, this record is everywhere right now. It's called What You Mean I Ain't Fresh. You got the hit first right here on 97.9 the beat.
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running, but I'm trying to ride. 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
1: One time for that boy Tajay featuring Johnny Damn D is called What You Mean I Ain't Fresh. Another record we broke here first on 97.9 The Beat, man. As we continue on, Megan Thee Stallion, Lover Girl, and I'm going to tell you about this beach party in Bimini right after this.

0: One time for our cousin in from I-45, man. Megan Thee Stallion, Lover Girl, right here on your 97.9 The Beat. The all-new home for the Ricky Smiley Morning Show. Well, look, at that one voyage with Ricky Smiley, we're going to have us a beach party, man. Check this out.
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Brand new one from Life featuring Don Toliver. It's called Cannonball. As we continue on, Usher, Kalani, Should've Never, going out by request right here on Yo 97.9 The Beat. 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

0: Live in the mix, live in the mix, live in the mix with DJ Papa Rome. Brand new one from Dolly Bay, man. It's called Pink Blush. Big record trending all over Dallas-Fort Worth. Right now, you got to hear first right here on 97.9 The Beat. The all-new home for that Ricky Smiley Morning Show. And we're all weekend long, every hour, on the hour. Check this out, gang. You could win tickets to get inside that state fair. Now, you know that's a lick. Yeah, it starts at 9 a.m. bright and early tomorrow. And coming up in just 5 minutes, DJ Papa Rome got more live in the mix. So check in right now. 844-787-1979. Help us get that song on for you, man.
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Brand new one, live in a mix with DJ Papa Ron. That one was Chameleon right there. Big record, man. As we continue on live in a mix all the way till 2 a.m. Tap in right now, 844-787-1979. We got Chris Brown on deck. Plus, whatever you want to hear, just bang online, man. We rock it with you all the way till 2 a.m.

Live in the mix, live in the mix with DJ Papa Ron. I am the Playmaker Hollywood Zay. And if you want to find out how to get $250 free for gas or groceries, I'm going to tell you exactly how to do it right after this J. Cole Legacy on Yo 97.9 The Beat.

0: Live in the mix, live in the mix, live in the mix with DJ Papa Ron for that weekend kickoff mix. We kicking off the weekend right here on 97.9 The Beat. And I hope you riding with us, man, all the way till 2 a.m. on the all-new home of the Ricky Smiley Morning Show. Hey, what's up for that boy DJ Papa Ron? He getting ready to slide, man. Yes, sir. Yes, sir. Yes, sir. You did your thing, my boy. And DJ Scrappy is coming up next. DJ Phil right after that, man. So don't go nowhere. And if you want to find out how to get that money on, I'm talking about them $250 for gas and groceries I was telling you about, check this out.
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Blue tripping. Don't tell me no beautiful lies. God, tell me the truth. Don't lie to me, man. As we continue on going out by request right now, Little Baby Freestyle, we're going to take it to the streets. It is the weekend kickoff mix right here on 97.9 The Beat. DJ Scrappy is live in the mix coming up next. But first, Little Baby, rock out, man.

0: Live in the mix, live in the mix, live in the mix with DJ Scrappy. Brand new one from J Dawn. It's called The Way You Move. And I ain't gonna hold you. He's sounding like a young Chris Brown, though, ain't he? Yes, sir. Hey, check this out. He's gonna be performing live inside the State Fair Classic post show, man. So if you ain't got your tickets yet, go ahead and lock in. You get them at Ticketmaster.com, Al Williams Chicken's location, Catfish Floyd's. You can also get them at Breakfast Brothers, Army and Air Force Exchange. Man, it's all over the place. And more information is up at TheBeatDFW.com. 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Please go and get you a cabin.
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Yeah, we both outside, that's my type, but hit. I be in my section, he be in his. We can go bottle for bottle in this junk. Strip club stunt, I'm a stunt hard. We can go dollar for dollar in this junk. He Mr. Giddy done. I'm Mrs. One of One. Fall in love every time we link. He got me sprung.com. Mind these girls can't keep it peace. I ain't stressing on you, you ain't stressing on me. 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

0: Live in the mix, live in the mix, live in the mix with DJ Scrappy for that weekend kickoff mix, man. Hey, don't forget, we rocking with you all the way till 2 a.m. You're on your way down to the club. When you get on the way back, we still going to be holding you down like your mama when your baby daddy ain't around. You feel me? Hey, and I got to remind you, too, man, you can win $250 right now for gas and groceries. I'm talking about everything so high as hell right now. 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
1: We still in the mix, lighting up the city after dark. 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

0: Live in the mix, live in the mix, live in the mix with DJ Phil. That's Future, same damn time. And you know what the dopest thing about listening to 97.9 Beat this weekend is? Man, you can have fun, listen to great music, and win at the same damn time. I know you a winner.
1: Hey, yeah, you're a winner.
0: You know what I'm saying? It's all a state of mind. And don't forget, this weekend, every hour on the hour, starting at 9 a.m., you could win tickets to get inside the State Fair.
1: Okay.
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1: I'm locked in. We locking in.
0: Appreciate you, best friend.
1: Thank you.
0: Ain't no doubt about it, best friend. And keep it with us 5 more minutes, because coming up in 5 minutes, DJ Phil going to hit that brand new one from Mac Miller called Cinderella. We're going to get it big with the Trap Stars. Brand new one from Life, Black Youngster, Rick Ross, Hit Kid, Flipper T, Belly Gang Kush, and Mo is on the way right here on 97.9 The Beat.
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0: 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Hey, man, you can get tickets to that State Fair. You know what that look like, man. You know what that look like. Every hour on the hour, though, we're going to hold you down like your mama when your baby daddy ain't around, but you got to lock in and be calling number 9 at 844-787-1979. 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
1: 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We can change that. 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

0: 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I am the Playmaker Hollywood Zay. Make sure you follow me at Hollywood Zay. Check out some of the interviews up on my Instagram. We talking about Burna Boy. We talking about Shaquille O'Neal, Don Toliver. I'm talking about some big names, man. And all you got to do is follow me right now at Hollywood Zay. Plus, don't forget, bright and early tomorrow morning, 9 a.m., a pair of State Fair tickets is up for grabs, so make sure you grab them. Plus, coming up in 5 minutes, we got Mo Vibes from DJ Phil. So shout outs, requests, you coming back from the club, check in right now. 844-787-1979.
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0: 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But again, you got to do it right now. It's a limited time. Whoever get there first going to get that money on. You feel me? $250 up for grass, for gas and groceries. Do it right now. Me and DJ Phil about to slide. 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

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That's when I knew that your heart was scarring. 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

rolling, but I'm trying to ride. Pots on swole, bright. One snatch your eye on the back of my Crocs. 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
4: Gary has a T in a couple other day. What up, Gary?
5: Good morning, Ricky. Good morning, America. Good morning to you. It's a beautiful day in the neighborhood. And here's what's happening in celebrity news, y'all. Jay-Z, honey, Sean Combs, the beautiful husband of Miss Beyonce Giselle Knowles Carter, y'all. He's speaking out. Now, something he said, Ricky, really kind of hurt my spirit, though. And I feel so bad for little Blue Ivy. I feel bad for Sir and Rumi and all parties that's involved in this situation. Now, Jay-Z was posed. He was on the red carpet. And he was asked a question, y'all. What advice would Jay-Z give to his younger self? And here's what Jay-Z said.
6: I would say, I wouldn't say anything. I wouldn't say anything. I would just, you know, continue to stay true to yourself and, you know, make your mistakes and it'll all be all right.
5: Jay-Z is a very famous, world-renowned man. He's known all over the world. He has kids. Blue Ivy and them other children going to look up to their daddy. They're going to look in the history books to see all what their daddy did in his life as he was a child. Now, we all know, allegedly, that Jay-Z was a street pharmacist back in the day when he was younger. And, you know, that he's overcome that. He's become a multi-billionaire. He should have said that. I mean, the children are looking up to him and waiting for an answer. And he said he wouldn't say nothing. My mama and daddy told me, honey, they picked cotton. Both of them picked cotton, yes, and they valid because they were
4: school. You were a descendant of slaves?
5: No, they weren't slaves. They just was cotton pickers. My daddy was raised in Cottonport, Louisiana. And when we used to be young, we used to go to Cottonport and we used to see the cotton fields and stuff. I used to pick some of the cotton, you know, I picked a piece of, you know, just to save and what have you. But they told us what they did. Now, you can't tell the people what you did. Your children going to grow up and going to know, well, dad didn't know what he did because he didn't say nothing.
7: I'm pretty sure his kids.
4: Well, what year was it when y'all escaped to Houston?
5: We went to Port Arthur. We went to the Port Arthur in the 60s.
4: Y'all went to Port Arthur, then you went to Houston.
5: Yes, then I went to Houston and stuff.
8: Did y'all use the Underground Railroad?
5: No, we didn't use the Underground Railroad. I know damn well y'all mama done picked cotton, so I don't know we're just sitting there playing like they did.
4: My mama didn't pick cotton, but I do have either.
5: They didn't pick cotton?
4: I do have Negro on my birth certificate.
5: And you know, and we both have Negro. I have Negro on mine. We both have Negro on our thing. So, honey,
4: my mama didn't pick no cotton. I didn't know your mama and dad had to pick cotton.
5: Yeah, they picked cotton. Hell, my mama could hardly go to school because they had
9: maybe your grandparents.
5: No,
9: sure?
5: No, my no, mama and dad picked cotton.
10: I think my dad did too. If you were in Texas and your dad or your parents are of a certain age, I think you still picked cotton in Texas.
5: Yeah, they had to pick cotton.
4: So your dad picked cotton and he worked at the funeral home?
5: Yep, that's what when he got through picking cotton once he grew up and made a better life for himself. Then he started becoming a mortician and working at the funeral home. But before that, honey, he had to pick cotton. And my mama had to pick cotton.
4: When you was born, they picked you up in a hearse and brought you home, didn't they?
5: Yes, so honey, I was past the cotton. But, so at least I know what they did. Now, I don't believe now, poor little Blue Ivy and them ain't going to know what they did, honey, because he ain't telling the people what he did.
4: You know what, Gary, when you die, you can say you came home in a hearse and you went in a hearse.
5: Oh, hey, no. You.
7: Look at
5: well, yeah, that
4: I'm
5: is
4: just saying,
5: true.
4: You guys, I know. When you was
5: they just picked cotton.
4: No, oh, but they weren't slaves.
5: No, they weren't slaves. They just picked cotton. Yeah, so they were
10: thanks for the clarification. Yeah.
9: Did they pick cotton for you?
10: No.
5: Stop saying they were slaves. They weren't slaves. They just picked cotton.
9: For the white man.
5: Right. Yeah.
9: Sounds like a slave,
4: right.
9: Gary.
4: Yeah, don't worry about it. Don't worry about it.
9: That's all right, Gary. All right.
5: Moving on, y'all. Got on my nerves, honey. Moving on, honey. In other celebrity news, y'all, it's being reported out at American Idol. The stars. Now, Atlanta's already filled with stars, and everybody here is going to be a star and wants to be a star. But now it's being reported out that American Idol is going to relocate to Atlanta. They're leaving Hollywood.
4: Wait a minute.
5: They leaving Hollywood, baby. They relocating to Atlanta, y'all.
4: That's the whole city going to be auditioning.
5: Oh, baby.
4: They're going to be all on the side of the highway. Everybody in Atlanta swear they can sing.
5: Yes, they said American Idol is reportedly leaving Hollywood and relocating to Metro Atlanta. The production company behind the music competition show confirmed, y'all, that the relocation, according to CNN. Now, they're saying that the company did not specify the exact location because it might be here at the radio station. You never know. But they said American Idol has been based in Los Angeles for more than two decades. And they say the move will happen before season 25, which premieres next year, y'all. So isn't that amazing? So just think of some of the producers that don't like their jobs or whatever. They could try to get them a job at American Idol. And some of the producers that lost their job could go get them a job at American Idol. It's going to be jobs for everybody, sweet Jesus. My Lord. Some of the people that want to be a star could go audition for America. Some comedians, that's not really funny because they'll get jobs, audition to be a comedian at American Idol.
4: Uh-oh. I'm sure of auditions because you know, I ain't that funny.
9: Okay, maybe I could try to go be a judge or something.
5: Yes, Lord. My Lord, yeah. My Lord. Not if they said it did. Y'all know what time it is. Sha-la-la-la, baby. The couleur today, honey, is one of my favorite couleur. My couleur today, y'all, is Theodore. On the high end, you say Theodore, and on the lunch, you say beautiful buttercup yellow. That's your couleur for the day.
4: Beautiful couleur. Y'all, give it up for Gary with the team.
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10: 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It's Ricky Smiley's weekend jump off.
11: All right, coming up, I'm not sure why we keep trying, but Gary is coming up with the word of the week. That's next on the Ricky Smiley weekend jump off.
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4: It's time for Gary's Word of the Week.
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2: All right, party people, it's time to expand your vocabulary with the word of the week. Gary, don't embarrass us, and we want to know what will you be expanding our vocabulary with this week.
5: Well, Ricky, another fabulous word for the weekend is simple and easy, and I'm just going to go ahead on into it. Imbecilic. Imbecilic.
6: No, sir.
2: Ooh, my God.
7: A swing and a miss.
8: You added letters.
2: I mean, you tried to hit. He came in that thing with confidence.
9: Ooh,
2: I mean, with enthusiasm. Yeah. Brand new clothes, fresh bath, everything.
5: Yes, Lord. Yes.
7: Yes, Lord.
5: Imbecilic.
8: But there's no K after the C, so.
5: Ain't nobody said no K.
8: Yes, you did.
2: Okay, what do you need to do?
7: Got a phonetics version. What do you need to do? Go back to eighth grade and start all over.
2: Damn.
7: And redo everything from that point on.
2: Now, wow. Wait a minute now.
8: Nice. But.
5: Now, they said it's pronounced imbecilic.
7: Uh-oh.
8: Yay.
7: Getting close. Now, pull it all together.
5: Imbecilic.
7: Speed it up faster.
5: Imbecilic.
2: That one is?
7: No.
8: Kind of.
6: Well.
7: Kind of, sort of. He's close.
5: Imbecilic.
7: Ah, he's getting further away.
6: Seal.
5: That's what I said. Imbecilic.
6: There you go.
7: There you go.
6: Come on.
7: Stay right there. I'm moving.
5: Imbecilic.
6: No.
2: Imbecilic.
5: Imbecilic.
7: There you go.
2: Yeah.
7: Man, what's the
2: definition? Yeah, give us the definition.
5: Thank you. Okay. Describes the characteristic of an imbecile, a person of severe intellectual difficulties. One that's considered to be extremely stupid.
7: To be. That's a typo.
5: Well, who put he there?
7: That's a typo.
5: Oh, really? The whole word's a damn typo.
7: Yeah, no, it's just the word B was a typo. Mm. It's a very simple. The H and the B are real close to each other on the keyboard.
5: Oh, really?
7: Well, so don't attack the writers for that.
5: Well,
7: everybody makes mistakes.
5: No, wait a minute. Describe the characteristic of an imbecile. So that's what an imbecilic?
7: Yeah, it's a descriptive word. It's an adjective.
10: Read the last sentence of the description.
5: One of the most enjoyable aspects of this weekly feature of Word Discovery is that it shows another side of me. That along with being a flaming fashion icon, I'm also fairly imbecilic.
8: Come on, guys.
2: Boy, that's dirty. Boy, y'all so dirty up here. Y'all dirty.
6: That's horrible, y'all.
10: So, Gary, go back to the definition and read that last part of the definition.
5: Where's the definition?
6: One that's considered to be.
5: One that's considered to be extreme.
7: Oh!

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27: 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She's the founder of Fashions for the Cure. 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Tell me about your event. I know you've been doing it for years, but why did you start it?
28: Fashions for the Cure was founded upon my zest to do something about my diagnosis, not falling into that rut that always wired me. I founded it in 2005 when I was diagnosed. They were telling me that, hey, staying positive is what you need to do. Find something that you love and make that your baby, and be, you know, very mindful about doing something that's going to keep your mind active and off of all the dreadful dilemma about the worst things of having breast cancer. What I love is fashion, dancing. That was my motivation to keep it moving and keep busy. So I got together with some friends, say, hey, let's do this fashion show. Cause you know, it was during the time where I had lost all my hair through the chemo and I was feeling pretty down. And the fact that I got dressed up one day and I thought I looked pretty good, I'm thinking, let's do a fashion show. And that's like what jump started Fashions for the Cure.
27: If you don't mind, let's take it a little bit back where you have your own personal story with cancer. Tell us when you were first diagnosed and how you felt.
28: All right. I was young, early 40s, heard about breast cancer, paid it no mind. But of course, I'm young. But one day as I was talking to my sister, I felt a little pea knot on the left side. It was underneath my skin. I'm like, what is this? And sure enough, I went to the doctor, scheduled that appointment, and was waiting a week for the results of that mammogram. I did get a letter in the mail that said no signs of cancer at the very, very bottom. However, in the meanwhile, I also had got a biopsy. Well, that biopsy came back cancer, which startled me. And I was thinking, if I hadn't had that biopsy and only went by that letter that said no signs of cancer, I would have went on about my daily living, and that cancer would have spread it to more than the stage that it was when we found it.
1: And what did they find out when they did? What stage was it at? And then how did you manage it to go into remission?
28: It was at stage 2. I had to go through 4 rounds of chemo, have breast surgery, and then 4 more rounds of chemo. Luckily for me is I had no lymph nodes involved, and that meaning the cancer hadn't had a chance to spread. Though the type of cancer was called triple negative breast cancer.
1: My goodness.
28: You know what? I made the 5-year mark.
1: Come on.
28: Once you get out the 5-year mark, you're out of the woods.
1: Mm.
28: You would think. You would think you're out of the woods. It's been 20 years, Jamie.
1: Mm-hmm.
28: It's been, you know, in the name of Jesus, it's been 20 years. I still advocate what my organization does through the importance of early detection in breast cancer. You catch it early. To do something about it, you prevent that from going to from stage 1 to 2 to 3 to 4. 4, you know, is the last stage.
1: Mm-hmm. Mm-hmm. Let's talk more about your actual event, because it is a lot of fun. What can they expect when they come to this event?
28: The event actually starts at 5 to 9. However, the doors open up at 4 p.m. We're going to have vendors there. We have a cash bar, networking, mix and mingling portion of it before we even get into the ballroom. So you'll get into the ballroom relaxed. We have our major guest speaker, Miss Angela Mobley, with Solis Mammography. She'll be there speaking on mammograms, how important it is to get your mammograms, especially to the younger audience. We do all this around a 4-course meal dinner. You can get your tickets through TicketBud.com. You'll have to search for the event Fashions for the Cure. Now, Monday the 21st is the deadline to get your dinner tickets in. However, we do have just general admission tickets without the dinner that's going to still be available up until the day of the show. It's just you're not sitting at a dinner table. You can sit along the runway and around the ballroom if you still want to come in to just enjoy the event itself without a dinner.
1: Let them know where they can get tickets one more time, and if you're on social media and all that good stuff.
28: I am on social media. I'm on only Facebook at this time, where I do all my advertisements. I do have a Facebook page called Fashions for the Cure. You can get those tickets at TicketBud.com. 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
1: All right. Well, thank you so much for this wonderful information and for sharing your story. And I hope you have an amazing event. Thank you.
28: Thank you so much, Jamie, and I hope to see you as well.
1: Absolutely.
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16: Ain't this what they've been waiting for? You ready? I used to pray for times like this, to rhyme like this, so I had to grind like that, to shine like this, in a matter of time I spent on some locked up in the back of the paddy wagon, cuffs locked on wrist, see my dreams unfold, nightmares come true.

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Was on my grind and now I got what I deserve. 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Y'all thought I was finished. 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Flexing on.

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Jeezy, Kanye West, put on a 97.9 The Beat. I'm Jazzy, the Radio Chica. Hey, we got a chance for you to win $250. All you got to do is follow us on Instagram at 97.9 The Beat. Let's do this. Beyonce, time to move your morning, dude. Don't.

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0: 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You know what I'm saying? That is Tyler. 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

0: Yes, that's one of the new ones by Chris Brown, Obvious, on 97.9 The Beat, home of the all-new Ricky Smalley Morning Show. I'm Jazzy, the radio chica. All right, guys, we are out in the community today. Shout out to everybody who came out to the St. Jude Walk.
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come equipped with rear view mirrors. 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

0: I don't know about you, but I absolutely love that song right there. It's Jadon featuring Paradise with Lullaby. Now, let me see who wants these State Fair tickets. Nice having out to beat you, Carla, number 9. Congratulations. You just got hooked up with tickets to the 2026 Texas State Fair. Who am I speaking with?
1: This is Pam.
0: Who are you taking with you to the State Fair?
1: My best friend. She always hooks me up. I'm going to hook her up.
0: Oh, that's so sweet. So tell me what you and your best friend going to be doing at the State Fair.
1: We got to get the corn dogs. We got to get the french fries. Uh-huh. We got to get a candy apple. Uh-huh. We got to get some, what is that? Funnel cake. And lots of walking to burn it off.
0: I know. Yes. Well, I am so happy you won. Hold the line so I can get your information, okay?
1: Okay, thank you.
0: If you didn't get a chance to win this time, don't worry. We got some more State Fair tickets coming up in the 1 o'clock hour.
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11: Back then, like, we had a nice studio. Everybody used to come through and mess with us, though.
10: Absolutely.
11: We had Big Wheel Records, Grifter, World Fame.
10: Yeah. Rally Boys.
12: We had Powerhouse.
10: Oh, yeah. Shout out Corey.
12: We had Powerhouse, Corey Styles,
11: and
12: all them.
11: Little Beat. Rest in peace, Byron Hendry.
12: Oh,
10: Stampede.
12: Yeah, Stampede Records.
10: 24 them.
12: We had Big Dang, Highland Hills Records.
10: Oh, Big Dang. I forgot about that.
12: So we Rally Boys. So the city was real, but let's go over our bio, though. We started with Kiki. If you go back and look at our street fame, we did songs with ESG, Juvenile.
11: I love you, Juvie, but yeah, we had words. Like, I was young, man, having a little money, man. I didn't like it.
10: Yeah.
11: And I asked him, is this the best you could do? Yeah. And he got offended, hold man. On. But I was offended having to pay for that.
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0: Jack Harlow putting you in first class on 97.9 The Beat, home of the Ricky Smalley Morning Show. I'm Jazzy, the Radio Chica. Shout out to everybody who was hanging out with us in the community today. We was out with the St. Jude Walk at the Grandscape. 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I mean, there's so many people out there supporting St. Jude's. You know, they don't take a dollar from families, and they help kids who are battling cancer, and they do such an amazing job. So again, shout out to everybody who came out there and supported us. We're all in the streets today. Also, the UNCF walk was happening today. Everybody was up at UTA, and you know, they got the Denton Blues Festival that's also going on in Denton today. So we're all over the community. If you see us, make sure you take a picture with your favorite radio station and hashtag us. Okay, we're at 97.9 The Beat. Now, if you want to go on this cruise we got coming up, check this out.
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bitch, I know got your stress. Will I take those to my death? Haven't decided just yet. Yeah. 40, what's up, shebang? All of my ops, they des. Please don't put me to the test. They tryna get back on the net. I'm tryna get back in the flesh. Yeah.

Hey, here's a classic. Lil Wayne Go DJ on 97.9 The Beat. I'm Jazzy, the radio chica. Hey, don't forget, we got State Fair tickets. So if you want to go, we got another pair we're giving away in the 1 o'clock hour. Here's Kalani, Folded.

0: Gotta love that. Skilla Baby and Chris Brown, it is the Face Card on 97.9 The Beat. I'm Jazzy, the Radio Chica. Come on and join me at the Denton Blues Festival at Quaker Park. I'm heading there now. What's up, Space Boy? Gotta see what he's doing in the streets. 97.9 Pippin in
1: your hood. Yo, what's up, dude? Space Boy Fresh checking in, 97.9 The Beat. I'm over here at 3300 South Lancaster Road, Dallas, Texas, at the DART safety event. I need you to get over here, man. Bring those kids. Bring the family, friends. This is the thing, man. It's a lot of safety measures that goes on with Ride DART. They've been providing transportation for the DFW for ages, and it ain't gonna stop now. All we gotta do is keep an update on what we can and can't do and the things that we need to know to be safe. So get over here, man. We got some giveaways. We got some fun. I just need you to put this address in your GPS. We're here till 1. 3300 South Lancaster Road, Dallas, Texas. See you right here at 979 B.
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13: You know, Ballhead make you look tougher, too. 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
14: Really?
13: 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Same thing with women, you know. 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A chick with some dookie braids or a bald head chick? Which one you going to fight?
15: Yeah.
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0: My girl Tim's, what you need? Might be some extra money or some gas or some groceries or something, but we got it for you right here on 97.9 The Beat, home of the all-new Ricky Smiley Morning Show. What you need to do is swing over to our Instagram at 97.9 The Beat and click that link in our bio. We got $250 for gas and groceries up for grabs right now. And I mean right now. Everything just hot as hell for no reason, or it is a reason. Either way, we just trying to provide you some relief. So go on and snatch that up real quick. Also, coming up in here in like the next hour or so, we're going to be letting you know how you can win some tickets to go hang out at the State Fair of Texas. We've got a family four pack. I'll give you those details. But first, we got to check in with our brother Space Boy Freshy out in the hood. And you might want to pull up and see what he's talking about.
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2: 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I need you to get over here, man. 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This is the thing, man. 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All we gotta do is keep an update on what we can and can't do and the things that we need to know to be safe. So get over here, man. We got some giveaways. We got some fun. I just need you to put this address in your GPS. We here till 1. 3300 South Lancaster Road, Dallas, Texas. 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

0: DFW, let me ask you something real quick. 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

going right here on 97.9 The Beat. Just remember who put you on. I'll tell you what's going though, man. Our sports team's out here getting a big one in, man. We got another week before the Cowboys face off. They've got some injuries. Oh my gosh. And I'm just like, it's too soon. Plus the Dallas Wings are in the playoffs, so I'll let you know what that's looking like. 12:45. Here's my girl Meg. We love a girl.

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1: Hendrix. I promise you, swag. I'm not spitting.

DJ Goja, that was me, Chico, right here on 97.9 Beat. I like that song. It felt like a little summer song, but you know we're going to carry it into the new year. Anyways, coming up in less than 3 minutes, we're going to jump into some DFW sports, so stay right here, right after this little baby, Dead Fresh. Okay.

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4: We got to pop it off with some Friday Night Lights, man. Them Eagles over at Crowley defended their home turf against Skyline, defeating them 52-14. Shout out to the Mustangs over at Grapevine. They didn't even give Newman Smith a chance. Blew them out 42-0. And the number 2 North Crowley against my alma mater, the number 3 Duncanville. My Panthers put up a fight, but we fell short 30-47 with North Crowley taking home that dub. And since we're already talking about football, you know what I'm about to say next.
5: How about them Cowboys?
4: And Dallas is trying to bounce back after that 28-20 loss to the Giants, but they'll be without two defensive starters tomorrow. Malik Hooker is out with a fractured forearm, and DeMarvion Overshun is out with a hamstring injury. The good news, James Houston and Ajani Cornelius are expected to be available, Cowboys and Commanders, tomorrow at 3:25 right here at home at AT&T Stadium. Last but certainly not least, my ladies over at the Dallas Wings are on the road to the playoffs. Right now, they are taking on the Phoenix Mercury at College Park Center. Right now, we're in the second quarter with about 4.5 minutes left, down by 2, 37-39.
6: It was a successful challenge for Phoenix, so they got the ball back as Beckers hits the floater.
4: I'm going to need them to go and bring the dub home, baby. 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
12: 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I write R&B, but I wouldn't sing R&B. 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

0: 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You might be saying, Dazzy Black, give me some tickets to go to the State Fair of Texas. We got them coming up. 1:20. 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

0: 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We can change that. 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
5: 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What's your story of dating somebody older or younger?
6: Shoot, man, my old boss and my old job, man. I mean, she got grandkids, and I just turned 30 a couple weeks ago. Mm. You know, she at least double my age, but, like, we really divided for a long time. We kind of keeping it on the DL right now.
7: This is Lemon Pepper. My girl is 36 years old. I'm 68, girl.
5: Wow. So you going to put a ring on it, or what you going to do? Or are y'all just having fun? Like,
7: hell no, don't be cursing me like that. Oh. Don't curse me.
5: So what you are? You like a sugar daddy? You tricking? Like,
7: I'm tricking, yo. 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
5: 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Trying to sprinkle a little lemon pepper on that. You hear me? I ain't mad at that.
7: I put season on it. I put some season on it. Trust me.
5: Oh, my gosh. 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

dance. On that demon time, she might start her OnlyFans. Big B and that B stand for bands. If you wanna see some real, baby, here's your chance. I say left cheek, right cheek, drop it low.

Shake with Shebang right here on 97.9 The Beat. Hey, coming up in 3 minutes, I got your family four-pack to come and hang out with us at the State Fair of Texas. They open those doors next Friday. It's going to run all the way through October 18th. So if you've been wanting to try the hot Cheeto pizza or the matcha cheesecake or all the other random stuff they got, keep listening. You're going to hear Big Tex come on the radio and give you that hotline number right after this. Tim's, what you need, just call me. Be calling number 9 and I got you on a hookup show.

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0: Sex is pink blush, Dolly Babe, right here on 97.9 The Beat. Just remember who put you on. Like, we trying to do with these State Fair Texas tickets. We got a family four-pack to get a somebody. Who this?
1: Shaquita.
0: Hey, Shaquita, you in the door, but you calling number four, queen. I need caller number nine to get hooked up. Call me right back.
1: Oh, thank you.
0: You're welcome. 844-787-1979. They open up the State Fair next Friday. Food, rides, fun. Who trying to get up in there? Caller number nine, I'm waiting on you. Here's Big X, plug with the largest.

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1: Hey, Sugar Mama Lala. I got you this family four-pack of tickets to go to the State Fair of Texas, my girl. They open up those doors next Friday. It's going to run all the way through the 18th. You be riding rides or no? You just want to go eat and people watch.
0: You know, I ride a few rides, but I like the people watch.
1: Mm-hmm. Now, what's the first thing you trying to eat when you get there?
0: Oh, I got to get that turkey leg.
1: I know, that's right.
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1: They not. You know what? 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
0: And ew.
1: Well, look, we're sitting on another family four-pack of tickets to go to the State Fair of Texas. 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
11: 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Thompson Law recovered the lion's share of some of the largest settlements in Texas. 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
9: Yeah, I would get out of ass whooping because all I had to do is go home and tell the story funny to my grandma. 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My grandma said, well, what happened? I said, I had winning now. I was trying to concentrate on my work. And Miss Johnson came in there and her wig was almost upside down. Man, my grandma was laid out on the floor laughing. She wouldn't let my mama with me. She said, don't touch him.
7: This ain't no fake AI slop. 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

0: Girl, right here on 97.9 The Beat, home of the all new Ricky Smiley Morning Show. You might be wanting to pop it for your man on a cruise ship, huh? I know that's right. You might be saying, Des Black, I don't want to pop it on nobody. I like my space. I just want to do me. Well, either way, the One Voyage Cruise is going to have a little something for everybody. It's going to be hosted by my big brother mentor, Ricky Smiley, and he's bringing all of his celebrity friends from T.I. They're going to have the Dear Future Wifey podcast on board. It's just going to be a whole lot of fun. So we want to make sure that you go and have a good time because the countdown is on 6 days, one incredible ship, and a few cabins are left, concerts, food, experiences. You do not want to hear about it afterwards and see it on social media and be like, dang, I should have went ahead and got up on there. We're going to be in the Virgin Voyages Resilient Lady, honey. So we doing a big. You can call this number, 214-495-1963. That's 214-495-1963 today. Or just go to the website. It's onevoyagecruise.com for all them details. And hopefully I see you on this ship. Now, in addition to that, we also want to make sure while you are here booking cabins, you also making plans to get out here and go vote. Because this election is going to be something serious.
1: Not happy with the current state of affairs? This is your opportunity to do something about it.
2: Man, we always complaining about something, right? 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Well, check me out. 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It's time to speak up because we got the power to make a real change. So don't sit back with your arms crossed, man. 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
6: The reality is every generation experiences a technology powerful enough to change society. Transistor radios were replaced by boom boxes. 8-track tapes were replaced by cassettes, cassettes by discs. Landlines were replaced by cell phones. Television was replaced by cable, then satellite. Now everybody is streaming. However, this generation will inherit the first technology that can imitate thought itself. And all of us must decide how we will embrace artificial intelligence. AI is the first technology that will require us to set moral parameters for its usage. We must now decide what AI should be allowed and what should be prohibited. We must decide what happens to creativity, labor, truth, privacy, empathy, and democracy, and who will benefit. What will we require to remain uniquely human?
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This song literally made me want to dance. Baby Chief, Do It, Ghetto Love Story, right here on 97.9 The Beat. I'm going to be tapping in with the founders from Black on the Block here coming up at 2:45. So if you want to come and hang out with us tomorrow, watch the Cowboys game. It's going to be a good time. So make sure you're right here.

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I don't know if you know, but the black dollar consuming spending power is estimated between $1.6 trillion. Imagine if we could put that back into our black businesses. You know what I'm saying? So we gonna be doing a gig over at Gilly Southside Ballroom. This time we gonna be indoors because it's just so hot. They've been listening to the people. So I'm excited to tap in with the founders, Lainey and Char, so they can give us all the details, bring the whole family out. We gonna have a good time. Coming up at 2:45. Okay.

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0: Beyonce and her man, Jay-Z, Morning Dew right here on 97.9 The Beat. And my name is Jazzy Black. I love kicking back with you on Saturdays. Super excited because tomorrow I will be hosting one of my favorite events of the year, Black on the Block. And I have the founders with me, my girl Char and Lainey.
1: Hey.
2: Excited to be back.
0: Excited to be indoors.
1: Yes, absolutely.
2: Air conditioning.
0: Oh my gosh. You know what? Y'all switched it up this year. So yes. We're going to be at Gilly's Southside Ballroom. Business is going to be inside. Food truck's going to be outside.
1: Mm-hmm. Yeah. Listen, we not trying to be in that heat. Y'all not trying to be in that heat.
0: And the Cowboys game will be on as well. So, fellas, you do not have to miss the game. Come and kick back while the ladies go shop.
1: Okay? Yes.
0: It's going to be a good time. But 100 black entrepreneurs doing all kinds of everything.
1: It's a one-stop shop. You can come get stuff for the kids, books, everything, really, that you would need in your home. And, of course, the best food in the city.
3: Yep. No, we'll also have a tennis activation so people can come out. Yeah, we'll play. Just, you know, we're tennis players, so we're really excited about that.
0: Tennis
1: players. We do have a basketball activation, too, if you want to shoot some hoops.
0: And now, for the kids, I know y'all had, like, a kids zone last year.
1: We'll have games for the kids and adults, for the teens, like, everybody.
3: Yeah.
1: All ages.
0: And then what about our doggy moms and dads?
1: Gotta be a service animal, unfortunately. Yep.
0: Have people ever tried to bring, like, anything crazy to Black on the Block?
1: People have brought, like, a huge, like, anaconda. They've brought goats before.
0: Yep.
1: People just be doing their thing. And
0: It's a safe space. Don't be coming with no goats.
1: Exactly.
0: Now, I know it's too late to sign up for Black on the Block tomorrow, but for the future, business owners want to get down. How do they do that?
1: So you can always apply at blackxtheblock.com. And then if you download our app, you'll be the first to know when the applications go live.
0: Cool. And is that also where people go to get their tickets?
1: Yes.
0: Kids?
1: Yeah. 12 and under are free.
0: Kids 12 and under are free. Okay.
1: Bring the whole family.
0: And then what about our friends that have disabilities?
1: Yes. Okay. It is ADA friendly, accessible. Yeah, we got all the ramps, everything. So you will easily be able to access the entire event.
0: So lit. Look, if you want to catch the recap, swing over to my Instagram at Jazzy Black. It's Jazzy with an I. I put a video up inside of my stories. I can't wait to see you there. Coming up at 3 o'clock, if you've been looking for that family four-pack to go hang out at the State Fair of Texas, we got another chance for you to win. It's 97.9 The Beat.
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4: Which had the most impact? 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
4: 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The Fresh Prince had a bigger impact because of the storylines. 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
4: 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That did it for me.
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0: Classic vibe on your Saturday afternoon as DJ Mustard and Roddy Rich with Ballin'. Right here on your 97.9 The Beat, the all-new home of the Ricky Smiley Morning Show. And you ride with the Toxic Boys, DJ Papa Roy, and my brother Hollywood Zay. And y'all know the Stay Fair is kicking off next weekend. So this weekend and all weekend long, 97.9 The Beat has got your tickets to the State Fair Classic. Not for just you, though. We're talking about you and the whole family. That's right. We're giving away a family four-pack all weekend long. And to win, all you got to do is be calling number 9. When you hear Big Tech tell you to call in at 844-787-1979. And we're going to bless a lucky family to go to the State Fair to cut up, man, for sure. 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

0: 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Hey, well, check this out, man. Coming up this hour, you can win a family four pack. Not one, two, three, but four.
1: We're talking about you and your peoples.
0: Yeah. All you got to do is be calling number nine. When you hit big text, say, be calling number nine.
1: The stars at night.
0: Yeah. 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
1: Yo, what's good? Is that Mexicano 10? I'm getting down with La Raza in here, baby. We getting down right here on 979.
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That's when I knew that your heart was scarring. 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

0: Little Baby Dead Fresh on Yo 97.9 The Beat. 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You could be winning your way into the State Fair of Texas. A family four-pack, huh?
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0: what you hollering for, Terry?
1: What's all that hooting and hollering about? Hello?
2: We love hooting and hollering.
1: Like hooting and
0: hey, man, you save all that hooting and hollering for the fell.
1: Nah, you call number five. 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

0: 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What's up with it, man?
1: Yeah, am I calling number 9?
0: You are calling number 9. You got that 4-pack, that family 4-pack inside that State Fair, man.
1: Yes, sir.
2: Yeah, man. You know the State Fair kick off next weekend, man. Who you taking with you?
1: Hey, family affair, man. Bring my wife and child.
0: Okay, another date night. Took time to be seen at the State Fair, courtesy of the Toxic Boy. Let's go, man. 250 years of food, rides, and fun going down inside Dallas. That's something else, man.
2: Yeah, man. It's going to be legendary.
0: Hey, and if you want to find out how to get $250 in gas and groceries for you and wifey, I need your ride with us past 4 o'clock. Can you do that?
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7: Yeah, Dell, what's happening? It's the Playmaker Hollywood Zay. And did you know that this construction season again? Yeah, man, thousands of workers are on job sites all over Dallas-Fort Worth. I don't know if you noticed or not, but that brings up a really good point. Were you injured at work? Did you fall from a ladder, hurt your back, or get in an accident driving from your job? Many people don't even know they got rights. 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

0: big record from the legendary Timbs. It's called What You Need right here on Yo 97.9 to Beat, the all new home for the Ricky Smiley Morning Show. And where my phone line is going completely crazy behind these family four pack of tickets to get inside the 2026 State Fair of Texas. 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
1: Are they wrong? Cause they say bang when they answer the phone.
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2: Type shit.
1: Oh, my bad. What's going on?
0: Man, you just missed out on them tickets, but I got a way that you can get $250 for gas and groceries. You riding with me? 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

0: Man, I swear to God, ain't nobody putting on more than Dallas-Fort Worth right now. Dolly Babe, Pink Blush right here on your 97.9 The Beat. And the biggest, the largest, Big X the Plug, man. 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
0: Recognized in the city, man. Going down. And you know why? Because we give you so many stuff. We give you so many alley-oops over and over again. Like right. Coming up in just 4 minutes, we're going to tell you how you can get $250 towards your gas and groceries.
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shoes in town, folk to make them richer. 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

0: time for that boy Kung Fu Kenny. And you know what? 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
6: Hey, the confession booth is officially open, man. 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
7: 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His other baby mama dropped the kid off at the fire station. I had to go to his house with my jack girl. I was about to beat him down. She said, "F you kids," and she dropped the baby off at the fire station.
8: 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It was kind of ugly in that moment, but long story short, I still saw both for almost another year.
9: When I was messing with this YN, I seen this girl at the store. A little bit later, he wasn't answering the phone. I walked around looking for him in the next apartment complex, and they posted it up, sitting in my car. But see, just go to my trunk, get the hammer out. I start hitting her with the hammer. I'm pregnant. He pushed me down and kicked me in my stomach, and I hit him with my car. I popped him so hard, I ran over a tree stump, stopped me from killing him.
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0: 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Bro, I am so psyched up. 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
0: Whether you PV, whether you Grambling, you got to be outside, bro. If you haven't seen the Battle of the Bands, if you haven't felt the energy inside of the stadium.
1: Don't forget about our homeboy J-Don going to have a super tender in that thing,
0: oh,
1: too.
0: Post show, B, Jazzy Black, the whole gang going to be presenting for J-Don coming on stage. So make sure y'all don't miss that. And there's all kind of stuff going down that we're going to be announcing chances for you to win while you're inside of the stadium, too.
1: For sure.
0: Yeah, bro. Plus, don't forget, all weekend long, you could win your way into the State Fair.
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9: today. Every time a mother dies, the loss doesn't stop with her, it ripples. 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
21: Oh, no! Yo, this is man Mike Epps, and we getting you

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0: Hey, bro, so I was just talking to Big earlier, bro, and he's saying the cabin's almost gone, bro.
1: I can see that, man. Come on, man.
0: Yo, whether you're going for the beach party in Bimini, the R&B thing.
1: All the big celebrity acts is going to be there, like Anthony Anderson, the Commodores, BBD, T.I., Rick Ross. Man, I can go on and on, man.
0: Maybe you're just going for the views, but either way, there's something for everyone. They even got that praise event going down, too, because, you know, we're going to be wilding throughout the weekend, so after that, we're going to need to do some praying.
1: We're going to need some Jesus.
0: Yeah, we're going to need some Jesus in our life, man.
1: Absolutely, bro.
0: We're going to need some Jesus in our life. Look, there's more information up at thebeatdfw.com right now, but I'm going to tell you just off the rip, the cabins are starting as low as $1,900, bro.
1: For sure, man. And they so easy to obtain, man. All you got to do is go to theonevoyage.com or you can call 214-495-1963.
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0: D'Adell, what's happening? 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

0: 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Dolly Babe is called Pink Blush. 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

0: Brand new vibe from my sister, Tyler. Tyler, I gotta ask you a quick question, right? 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

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He too busy getting money. 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

0: 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I took her to Knots.
1: 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And this weekend, man, it is your State Fair headquarters. And you're not just going to get a pair this weekend either.
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1: Hey, man, ain't nothing to it but to do it. And coming up after 7 o'clock, that boy Space Boy Fresh got another chance for you to win. 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
8: All right, Black Tony, what's up, man?
9: Well, it's been the longest night of my life, son.
8: Just
9: been
8: coming to work. You coming to work?
9: I'm finna get to that in a minute. 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It's been misunderstanding and stress. Did I already sound stressed out?
10: Yeah, three times.
9: Yeah, it been stressed.
8: You know what, man? You be having so many problems. You ever thought about just being born again?
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